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10: Ranch weather, cloudy this evening, low

0: Perth County's hottest country. She's a country fan. Come on. Like I am. The Ranch.
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0: ranch weather. Cloudy this evening, low of 10. Cloudy tomorrow morning, high of 17. Cloudy tomorrow evening, low of 8. Mix of sun and cloud Tuesday, high of 18. For your long-range weather forecast, visit theranch100.com.
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0: ranch weather. Cloudy this evening, low of 10. Cloudy tomorrow morning, high of 17. Cloudy tomorrow evening, low of 8. Mix of sun and cloud Tuesday, high of 18. For your long-range weather forecast, visit theranch100.com.
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0: ranch weather. Cloudy this evening, low of 10. Cloudy tomorrow morning, high of 17. Cloudy tomorrow evening, low of 8. Mix of sun and cloud Tuesday, high of 18. For your long-range weather forecast, visit theranch100.com.
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0: ranch weather. Cloudy this evening, low of 10. Cloudy tomorrow morning, high of 17. Cloudy tomorrow evening, low of 8. Mix of sun and cloud Tuesday, high of 18. For your long-range weather forecast, visit theranch100.com.
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0: branch weather. Mix of sun and cloud this morning, high of 16, UV index high. Clear this evening, low of plus 5. Sunny tomorrow morning, high of 19. Cloudy periods tomorrow evening, low of 7. Sunny Wednesday, high of 21. For your long-range weather forecast, visit theranch100.com.
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0: ranch weather. Mix of sun and cloud this morning, high of 16, UV index high. Clear this evening, low of plus 5. Sunny tomorrow morning, high of 19. Cloudy periods tomorrow evening, low of 7. Sunny Wednesday, high of 21. For your long-range weather forecast, visit theranch100.com.
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0: branch weather. Mix of sun and cloud this morning, high of 16, UV index high. Clear this evening, low of plus 5. Sunny tomorrow morning, high of 19. Cloudy periods tomorrow evening, low of 7. Sunny Wednesday, high of 21. For your long-range weather forecast, visit theranch100.com.
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a funeral. 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

0: Ranch weather. Mixes on a cloud this morning, high of 16, UV index high. Clear this evening, low of plus 5. Sunny tomorrow morning, high of 19. Cloudy periods tomorrow evening, low of 7. Sunny Wednesday, high of 21. For your long-range weather forecast, visit theranch100.com.
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5: Ranch weather. Mix of sun and cloud this morning, high of 16, UV index high. Clear this evening, low of plus 5. Sunny tomorrow morning, high of 19. Cloudy periods tomorrow evening, low of 7. Sunny Wednesday, high of 21. For your long-range weather forecast, visit theranch100.com.
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0: From the Ranch Newsroom, I'm Roland Archer. The Perth County OPP are seeking the public's help in relation to a theft investigation in North Perth. On September 18th, between 3 and 4 a.m., two persons of interest stole property from a business located on Perth Road 164. The persons of interest were seen arriving and departing from the business in a vehicle described as a red four-door sedan. The suspects are described as person one wearing all black clothing, black shoes, and face covering. The second person described as wearing a black hood with white writing, white pants, and black shoes. The police are requesting anyone who may have any information on the incident to contact police or anonymously to Crime Stoppers. Local Huron Bruce MPP Lisa Thompson is set to celebrate the inaugural Rural Ontario Week at the International Plowing Match being held just west of Walkerton, September 22nd to 26th. Rural Ontario Week is a celebration of what makes rural Ontario strong, families who put down roots, businesses who invest for the long term that strengthen rural economies, and communities that continue to find new ways to grow and create opportunities. MPP Thompson is set to kick off the IPM at the opening ceremonies on Tuesday, as well as recognize International Year of Women Farmer recipients on Wednesday at the Grain Farmers of Ontario VIP tent. It will recognize 10 women in Huron Bruce for all they do to inspire. The town of Hanover is inviting local business owners, entrepreneurs, and community partners for the 4th Annual Mayor's Breakfast for Business next month. Robin Brady has the details.
1: Taking on the theme, Meet Me Downtown, the event runs October 14th, starting at 7:30 a.m. at the Hanover Legion, which will highlight the future of downtown Hanover and showcase recent accomplishments. Mayor Sue Patterson says the breakfast event provides an opportunity for businesses and community leaders to come together, celebrate progress, and discuss how we can continue to strengthen and invest in our downtown as our community continues to grow. Those interested are asked to register. From the Ranch Newsroom, I'm Robin Brady.
0: And from the Canadian Press, visits to the Emergency Department for Gambling Disorders have nearly doubled since the expansion of online gaming in the province in 2022. In 2024, researchers from the Clinical Evaluative Sciences say there were 2.6 million players' accounts on 83 betting platforms in Ontario, wagering $82.7 billion. The highest range of patients visiting the emergency department was men between the age of 10 to 29. Dr. Daniel Myron says the way online gambling is offered can also be a factor as to why young men are more prone to wager on a game. For these and other local news stories, visit theranch100.com. Weather is next. Ranch weather. A mix of sun and cloud this afternoon. High of 15, UV index high. Partly cloudy this evening, low of plus 5. Mix of sun and cloud tomorrow morning, high of 16, UV index moderate. Cloudy periods tomorrow evening, low of 7. Sunny Wednesday, high of 21. For your long-range weather forecast, visit theranch100.com.
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0: Checking sports, the Toronto Blue Jays avoid the sweep, taking down the Texas Rangers 7-2. For the Detroit Tigers, they're dropped 8-1 to the Chicago White Sox. The Cleveland Guardians blank the Athletics 1-0. Toronto drops to 3 games back for the wild card. The Kansas City Chiefs improved to 2-0 on the season after an overtime win 33-30 over the Indianapolis Colts, who are now 0-2 on the year. Other actions saw the Philadelphia Eagles take down Tennessee 24-20 and Green Bay shine in overtime 2017 against the New York Jets. In the NHL preseason, Seattle doubled up the Calgary Flames 4-2, Anaheim routes San Jose 6-2, while Boston grabs the shootout winner 3-2 over Washington. Just one game over the weekend for the Listowel Cyclones, who are doubled up 6-3 to the Strathroy Rockets. Listowel aims to bounce back, who are host to the Rockets on Friday. PJHL action over the weekend saw the Fergus Wheelers run over Mount Forest 5-1, Mitchell take down the Walkerton Capitals, while Hanover hangs on for a 4-3 win over the Wingham Ironmen. And that's a look at sports. I'm Roland Archer.
3: Whether you're planting, spraying, or harvesting, the forecast matters. 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With an elevator near you, here's today's outlook.
4: The heat culminative over the last 7 days is at 111.8, bringing the total since the start of the year to 2,866.9. In Listowel, there has been 0 inches of accumulation of rainfall the last 24 hours, with winds at 5 miles southeast. In Fort Witch, there has been 0 inches of rainfall accumulation the past 24 hours. Winds are dead at zero. In Walkerton, there's been 0 inches of rainfall accumulation. Winds are stalled at zero. Well, in Drayton, there's been 0 inches of rainfall accumulation the last 24 hours. Winds at 12 miles northeast.
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6: The TSX closed 67 points lower at 35,806. The S&P 500 gained 12 points to close at 7,650. The Dow Jones is down 95 points to finish the day at 51,682, while the NASDAQ closed at 26,522, 104 points higher. Crude is down $1 to $95 a barrel. Gold rose $21 to $4,421 an ounce. And the Canadian dollar is trading at 71 cents U.S.
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16: 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It is the Nick Powell Show this week. Brandon Burge off here for the week. So, I'm just filling in. It is the single man show here today, but we are going to keep it as usual. Of course, we are going to be talking about all the different local events going on out there. Your morning commute this morning, not too shabby. Definitely a bit chillier out there, but sitting at about 7 degrees here, high 15 heading into the afternoon. But looks pretty clear out there. Maybe some mild fog patches. As always, if you spot anything out there on the roadways, you let us know here in studio. We'll get it out there in our traffic reports. Huge weekend wrapping up. Looked like there was a lot of fun going down there on Saturday in Howick. But the fun will continue as it is Fall Fair week down there as well. Provide you with those details. Want to remind you as well to make sure you're gearing up next month for the Wildgate Dinner with the Listable Salvation Army. Looking forward to that. And Fall Fun Day at the Minto Farmers Market is going to be coming up here on Saturday. Real quick as well, a huge shout out to Rise Combat and Fitness out of Mount Forest. It is competition week down over in Italy. A lot of local athletes are down there taking part in the world championships. And Dave at Rise Combat, he opened up the gym at 4 a.m. for those that wanted to stop by and check out some of the competitions. So we're going to try to keep you up to date here throughout this week and throughout the morning show to see how some of our local athletes there at Mount Forest are competing down there in Italy. But if you want to check it out, Rise Combat and Fitness across their social media, they'll provide you with the schedule to look forward to there. 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Or, of course, if you've got time in the morning, drop by Rise Combat and you can check it all there. Birthdays, anniversaries, we want all that and more. We'll kick it off here first with our Brain Buster question as usual. 226-622-7288 if you want to chime in. Give us a text, give us a ring. Your question this morning. Over half of women surveyed said they started an argument with their partner because they did this. What is it? 226-622-7288 if you want to chime in. We got Nate Holler on the way. Crystal Shawanda coming up next.
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0: Perth County's Hottest Country, 100.1 The Ranch, and we are looking for a Brainbuster champion here this morning. Again, you can chime in through our Facebook page or by just giving us a call or a ring in studio at 226-622-7288. Question this morning, over half of women surveyed say they started an argument with their partner because they did this. What is it? It is not because they weren't doing household chores. Shauna chiming in and saying that one. Great guess there as well, because, you know, you have to do your tasks. You got to do your honey-do list. But of course, now that it's football season, it might be tough to do that on a Sunday, you know? No time to sweep. No time to talk to the in-laws or go to the pumpkin patch because Red Zone's on. Great guess there by Shauna, but not the answer we're looking for this morning. Ate something being saved for an occasion. That was Deanna's guess. She also guessed with leaving laundry on the floor. Both great guesses there. Not the answer we're looking for this morning. Spent the grocery money. That's Donna chiming in. Again, with the price of groceries, sometimes you always have to have that grocery budget, which means you can't spend it on frivolous things. Looking at other women. That is a very good guess there by Dustin, but not the answer there we're looking for this morning. Bedding like blankets and pillows. That looks like Trish chiming in on that one. Maybe you messed up the wrong ones with the way you washed them. You're just whatever it may be, but not the answer we're looking for. Or Whitney with looking at them wrong. You gave them the wrong stare. So that's going to chime in with an argument. And still not the answer we're looking for this morning. Great guess there by Whitney. Phone line, lighten up here. Good morning, The Ranch. Oh, Tyler, I'm living the dream. Brandon's gone on vacation for the week, and it's just me, myself, and I today.
1: Okay, I thought so, because I called in a while ago. I'm like, every time I call in, you guys are always paired up. I thought maybe your boss didn't allow you guys to take paid time off. I'm just joking.
0: It was the much-needed R&R for Brandon. He'll be back with us next week, but I'm holding down the fort here, Tyler. So what's up and down with you here?
1: Sounds good. Just going for work today, and this is my busier week.
0: Someone's got to hold it down, right?
1: That's right.
0: Tyler, what are you thinking here this morning for our Brainbuster?
1: All right. Is the answer, sit down, relax, or breathe? No, I'm just joking. would it be probably something to do in the bathroom? I'm going to say something dumb like leaving the toilet seat up or...
0: That is pretty dangerous territory. When I was living in London with my aunt and uncle, it was the golden rule that it didn't matter. The toilet seat always had to go down. Even if once, right? If you had to put it up, it had to go down. And we've had this discussion so many times here with myself and Brandon. Always got to be careful with that. It's a good guess there, Tyler, but not the answer we're looking here for this morning.
1: All right. Well, that's all I've got for now.
0: So. Yeah. You know the drill. We'll be giving out hints here throughout the show. So if you think of anything else, you give us a ring.
1: Sounds great. Have a great rest of your day, buddy.
0: You take care, Tyler.
1: Bye now.
0: Bye-bye. Always great to hear from Tyler there, but not the answer we're looking for this morning with making sure that you're putting the toilet seat back down. Snoring, another great guess there. That can always be a big issue. You know, sometimes those snoring, you're shaking the walls and you're waking the dead. Can't get no sleep. So you got to start the argument there. Great guess there, but not the answer that we're looking for this morning. Telling her to calm down or complain about the family. Dustin, you're in dangerous territory here this morning. We're talking about looking at other women and telling her to calm down. Those are some great guesses, though. Still not the answer that we're looking for this morning. So again, 226-622-7288 if you want to chime in. We'll be giving out some hints here. We'll talk about this just a little after the news as Roland Archer takes us through there with your local news, weather, and sports.
2: From the Ranch Newsroom, I'm Roland Archer. The Perth County OPP are seeking the public's help in relation to a theft investigation in North Perth. On September 18th, between 3 and 4 a.m., two persons of interest stole property from a business located on Perth Road 164. The persons of interest were seen arriving and departing from the business in a vehicle described as a red four-door sedan. The suspects are described as person one wearing all black clothing, black shoes, and face covering. The second person described as wearing a black hood with white writing, white pants, and black shoes. Local Huron Bruce MPP Lisa Thompson is set to celebrate the inaugural Rural Ontario Week at the International Plowing Match being held just west of Walkerton, September 22nd to 26th. Rural Ontario Week is a celebration of what makes rural Ontario strong, families who put down roots, businesses who invest for the long term that strengthen rural economies, and communities that continue to find new ways to grow and create opportunities. MPP Thompson is set to kick off the IPM at the opening ceremonies on Tuesday, as well as recognize International Year of Women Farmer recipients on Wednesday at the Grain Farmers of Ontario VIP tent. And from the Canadian Press, visits to the Emergency Department for Gambling Disorders have nearly doubled since the expansion of online gaming in the province in 2022. The highest range of patients visiting the Emergency Department was men between the age of 10 to 29. Dr. Daniel Myron says the way online gambling is offered can also be a factor as to why young men are more prone to wager on a game. For these and other local news stories, visit theranch100.com. Weather is next.
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2: Ranch weather. A mix of sun and cloud this afternoon. High of 15, UV index high. Partly cloudy this evening, low of plus 5. Mix of sun and cloud tomorrow morning. High of 16, UV index moderate. Cloudy periods tomorrow evening, low of 7. Sunny Wednesday, high of 21. For your long-range weather forecast, visit theranch100.com.
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2: Checking sports, the Toronto Blue Jays pick up the win, avoiding the sweep 7-2 over Texas. The Detroit Tigers struggle, who drop 8-1 to the Chicago White Sox, while the Cleveland Guardians down the Athletics 1-0. Toronto falls to 3 games back of the wild card after the weekend. The Kansas City Chiefs grabbed the win in primetime overtime, 33-30 over the Indianapolis Colts, as the Chiefs start the year 2-0. Elsewhere, the Philadelphia Eagles hang on for the 24-20 win over Tennessee, and Green Bay grabs the overtime win 20-17 against the New York Jets. On the ice in the preseason, the Seattle Kraken grabbed the 4-2 win over Calgary, San Jose dropped 6-2 to the Anaheim Ducks, and Boston takes down Washington in a shootout 3-2. Just one game over the weekend for the Listowel Cyclones, who are doubled up 6-3 to the Strathroy Rockets. Listowel aims to bounce back, who are host to the Rockets on Friday. PJHL action over the weekend saw the Fergus Wheelers run over Mount Forest 5-1. Mitchell take down the Waukegan Capitals, while Hanover hangs on for a 4-3 win over the Wingham Ironmen. And that's a look at sports. I'm Roland Archer.
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Patricia Conroy here on the ranch, and we are still looking for a Brainbuster champion. Again, 226-622-7288 if you want to chime in, but of course, as always, you can jump on our Facebook. Question this morning, over half of women surveyed say they started an argument with their partner because they did this. We've had some great guesses here this morning. Trish coming back in here and saying, churning the channel before you finish watching the end of a show. And that can be so dangerous, especially since in today's day and age, usually at the end of an episode, once they get past the credits, they might have a teaser for what the next episode's going to be. You got to watch that part. So you switching off the channel, that's an argument.

0: 50% are starting an argument. I would like to think 100%. It just really bothers them and makes them mad. But only 50% are starting the argument. So again, they're starting an argument because their partner did this, and what they're doing certainly isn't very green of them. Quick break. Matt Lang's on the way.
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right, Ranch Country. Let's wrap up this brain buster. 226-622-7288. Again, we are trying to find out why we're starting arguments with our partner. Because in the survey, over half of women said they started an argument with their partner because we did this. And before we got onto the break, I let you know with the hint that it's starting an argument because what they're doing isn't very green of them. And by far, the most popular guess has been around recycling. Not recycling, putting the garbage in the recycling, not taking the recycling out. We have so many different variations of those questions. And you are on the right track. You're kind of close here, but it's not what we're looking for. And a few folks do have the answer here this morning. But as always, we want to try to get as many Brainbuster champions as we can. So here's your final hint before we get into the 7 a.m. news. So while I did say it is something that they're doing that's not very green of them, and with a lot of those guests is saying not recycling or putting your garbage in the recycling, the folks that are doing this, they're not even aiming for the recycling bins or the garbage bins. They could be doing this in the car. They could be doing it while you're just out for a walk. And they're not necessarily aiming for the recycling bin or the garbage. What could that possibly be? Blue Rodeo here on the ranch. And just like that, phone lines just blowing up with the answer. We'll take a look at our Brainbuster champions right after this.

0: All right, Ranch Country. Looks like we've got many a Brain Buster champions here this morning. Looks like that hint really opened up the door, which is exactly what I was looking for. So the answer we're looking for this morning, half of women surveys say that they started an argument with their partner because they littered, which is a very valid argument here. I mean, even like a huge shout out to Chad Cleland, once he figured out the answer there, they was saying that absolutely deserves an agreement with littering. 100%. Even whether you're just going for a casual walk in town, you're just going to casually take whatever it is in your hand, just throw it on the ground. Like, there's bins everywhere that you can throw it out. If we're on the highway and, you know, coffee cup, whatever it may be, you roll down the window and just drill it out of there onto the highway. It's like, you seriously couldn't wait to get to the gas station or just let it get in the car, whatever it may be. Littering, that's just not the answer for anything, except for our brainbuster question here this morning, as 50% of women are saying that they are starting an argument with their partner because they're littering. General consensus here is that is absolutely within the right grounds to start an argument. Like I said, a lot of Brainbuster champions. It's going to spend me some time to get this all together, which comes in handy as we now have our 7 o'clock news here with Roland Archer. There's a very nifty event going on with the North Perth Public Library. It's going to be taking place here next month at Parkview Gardens. It's all about celebrating women and all the different trails that they've got going on as a trailblazing event. Roland's got the details. It all starts now.
1: From the Ranch Newsroom, I'm Roland Archer. The North Perth Public Library next month will be welcoming 7 women across different career backgrounds to share their journeys. Taking place October 15th at Parkview Gardens, the evening will celebrate what the library calls trailblazing women in a night of storytelling with farmers, construction workers, officers, and engineers sharing their stories. Jennifer Courtney, library assistant with the North Perth Public Library, says she hopes the event will allow those like her daughter who are studying engineering as the only women in her program to continue to be inspired on their career paths she is following.
2: And I'm hoping that for her age bracket, we're going to be able to give them some encouragement of knowing, like, you're on the right path, you are meant to be here, you deserve a seat at the table, and these women that have come before you have laid a great foundation. And it's for these younger people to kind of slingshot off of that and really put their stamp on whatever industry they're choosing to go into.
1: The event is free to attend, but those interested are asked to register so the library and the Legion are able to confirm numbers. Bruce Power has made a contribution in support of the upcoming International Plowing Match set for just outside Walkerton from September 22nd to 26th. The donation of $150,000 as the long-term platinum sponsor reflects on its commitment to the agricultural community and to rural Ontario. Bruce Power's Chad Richards invites everyone to come and experience the energy, hospitality, and agricultural excellence that makes the region so remarkable. The event also marks the 50th anniversary of Bruce County's first IPM and will be a once-in-a-generation event that you don't want to miss. There's a fundraiser set for Wellington County that aims to kick up the heat. The Chili Graham fundraiser by the Community Resource Center of North and Center Wellington offers up the chance to sponsor a warm chili lunch for a senior or individual in need in the community. For just $15, it includes a delicious meal, a children's piece of artwork, and a heartfelt poem making every delivery a little brighter. The goal of the fundraiser is to send over 100 chili grams during Chili Fest in the area. Volunteers deliver each chili gram on your behalf to an area long-term care or assisted living facility throughout Wellington County. For all the details, you can find the Community Resource Center of North and Center Wellington on Facebook. For these and other local news stories, visit theranch100.com. Weather is next.
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1: Ranch weather. A mix of sun and cloud this afternoon, high of 15, UV index high. Partly cloudy this evening, low of plus 5. Mix of sun and cloud tomorrow morning, high of 16, UV index moderate. Cloudy periods tomorrow evening, low of 7. Sunny Wednesday, high of 21. For your long-range weather forecast, visit theranch100.com.
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6: Yeah.
1: Checking sports, the Toronto Blue Jays avoid the sweep, taking down the Texas Rangers 7-2. For the Detroit Tigers, they're dropped 8-1 to the Chicago White Sox. The Cleveland Guardians blank the Athletics 1-0. Toronto drops to 3 games back for the wild card. The Kansas City Chiefs improved to 2-0 on the season after an overtime win 33-30 over the Indianapolis Colts, who are now at 0-2 on the year. Other actions saw the Philadelphia Eagles take down Tennessee 24-20 and Green Bay shine in overtime 2017 against the New York Jets. In the NHL preseason, Seattle doubled up the Calgary Flames 4-2, Anaheim routes San Jose 6-2, while Boston grabs the shootout winner 3-2 over Washington. Just one game over the weekend for the Listowel Cyclones, who are doubled up 6-3 to the Strathroy Rockets. Listowel aims to bounce back, who are host to the Rockets on Friday. PJHL action over the weekend saw the Fergus Wheelers run over Mount Forest 5-1, Mitchell take down the Waukegan Capitals, while Hanover hangs on for a 4-3 win over the Wingham Ironmen. And that's a look at sports. I'm Roland Archer.
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Owen Riegling, Tail Light This Town on Perth County's Hottest Country, 100.1 The Ranch. Quarter after 7 here this morning, shaping up to be a pretty decent day. Actually, pretty decent week. We're sitting still at about 7 degrees, a high 15 for the afternoon. But sunshine in the forecast today, tomorrow into Wednesday. That looks like to be the beat of it. If you're just joining us, we wrapped up our Brain Buster here. We're still working on getting a list of our Brain Buster champions. That'll be coming up here just before our morning laugh. But our answer was littering. So as it turns out, over 50% of women surveyed say they started an argument with their partner because their partner littered, which is a valid reason for an argument. The fact it's only 50% might actually be a bit surprising. Of course, on top of that, with the morning laugh, taking a look at our Brainbuster champions, a lot of different events to look forward to going on across the community. I want to make sure we are highlighting the Terry Fox runs that went across Canada, but I want to highlight some of the local runs that went down here yesterday. And on top of things to look forward to, like Fall Fun Day with the Minto Farmers Market coming up here on Sunday, and Perth County Moto coming in next month, they have got their fall ride-in to look forward to. So those details are going to be coming up. Also hope to be joined by some special guests. And we do have some contesting here as we are taking qualifiers again for that signed Morgan Wallen guitar. Going to make sure you're paying close attention. It is a Maple Monday, so Morgan Wallen is going to stick out a lot here throughout the morning show. But make sure you're looking forward to that. Dallas Smith, in the meantime, it is Use Me on Perth County's Hottest Country, 100.1 The Ranch.

0: Patrick and Single Problem on Perth County's Honest Country 100.1 The Ranch. And here are your Brainbuster champions. Quite a big list here this morning. But again, as always, if I miss one, you reach out. I'll make sure to correct that there. Whitney was our first Brainbuster champion here this morning, correctly guessing with littering, but not alone here, as Tammy also correctly guessing it. Deanna in the winner's circle, as she usually is. Trish Stone out of Harrison. She's our Brainbuster champion. Chad in our winner's circle, along with Dustin and Connie. Courtney Kara correctly guessing with littering. Very well done, Courtney, as well as Joel Hill and Shauna, also with the answer here this morning. Doug Kellum correctly guessing with littering. So was our good buddy Tyler, as well as Donna and Kim Miller figured it out. Marlene on our list this morning. And, of course, last but certainly not least, Isaac is our Brainbuster champion. Of course, you knew Isaac was going to be one of our Brainbuster champions here. That looks like it was all on the list. It was quite an extensive list, had a lot of text coming in. So, as always, if we missed one, you reach out. We'll make sure to correct that there for you. But in the meantime, we've got our morning laugh. And this one coming from John Caparulo, as he is talking about working early mornings.
1: I can't go to work. I'm too lazy to go to work. Anybody else lazy? Lazy people? Some of you can hardly clap. All right. I'm lazy. When you go to bed and start setting your alarm clock for PM, why even set it at all? You know, I'm setting it for like 1:30 the other day. I go, I don't want to oversleep or nothing. My last job I was working at, I worked at a golf course. I had to be at work at 5 in the morning. 5 in the morning. That's early. Dude, roosters look at you and go, what are you doing up right now, dude? That's just early, dude. The golf course wasn't that bad, but I got bit by a swan. You don't really recover from that either. You know what I mean? Like, that's not supposed to... Who do you trust after that? You know, like, I'd rather get attacked by a bear. You get attacked by a bear, yeah, you might lose an eye or something, but you got a story at least. You know, like, what do you say now? Where'd you get that scar? Swan! Swan, yeah. Yeah, there was feathers and stuff everywhere. You want to dance? No. All right, sweet. You don't take that seriously while it's happening either, because that's not a bird of prey. That's a lawn ornament. You know what I mean? Like, that's not supposed to attack. What happens is they lay their eggs, and the male gets real protective, and nobody told me that. I'm mowing by the pond. All of a sudden, the swan's got beef because I'm in his hood.
0: Good stuff there by John. You're in a swan's hood. Don't think I'd ever imagine hearing that set of words there all together. Some more great ranch country coming up your way. George Canyon's right around the corner. It's going to be right up after your traffic and weather.
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8: Hey everybody, this is Blake Shelton.
9: Isn't it time to find out about the traffic and weather yet?
10: Ranch traffic, a mix of sun and cloud this morning, carrying later into the afternoon. A high 15 degrees. Roads are bare and dry with clear visibility and no known issues. School buses are running locally with no delays or cancellations at this time.
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0: All right, Ranch Country, 7:30 here on our Monday. Let's get into our news here. Roland Archer taking care of that here for us this morning. Of course, over in sports, Chiefs win, everyone loses, yada, yada, yada. Local news headlines here, though. Quite an event going on down here in Center Wellington where they're aiming to turn up the heat. Roland Archer's got more.
1: From the Ranch Newsroom, I'm Roland Archer. Effie Medill Secondary School in Wingham celebrated a generous donation to their school in support of students facing food insecurity. The donation of $4,000 from the Huron County Independent Canadian Riders Club is in support of the school's snack program. The regional riding group focuses on community fundraising as well as open automobile or motorcycle events. The snack program provides universal, accessible food supports for students and is managed by teachers in the school. There's a fundraiser set for Wellington County that aims to kick up the heat. The Chili Graham fundraiser by the Community Resource Center of North and Center Wellington offers up the chance to sponsor a warm chili lunch for a senior or individual in need in the community. For just $15, it includes a delicious meal, a children's piece of artwork, and a heartfelt poem making every delivery a little brighter. The goal of the fundraiser is to send over 100 chili grams during Chili Fest in the area. Volunteers deliver each chili gram on your behalf to an area long-term care or assisted living facility throughout Wellington County. For all the details, you can find the Community Resource Center of North and Center Wellington on Facebook. For these and other local news stories, visit theranch100.com. Weather is next.
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1: Ranch weather. A mix of sun and cloud this afternoon. High of 15, UV index high. Partly cloudy this evening, low of plus 5. Mix of sun and cloud tomorrow morning, high of 16, UV index moderate. Cloudy periods tomorrow evening, low of 7. Sunny Wednesday, high of 21. For your long-range weather forecast, visit theranch100.com.
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1: Checking sports, the Toronto Blue Jays pick up the win, avoiding the sweep 7-2 over Texas. The Detroit Tigers struggle, who drop 8-1 to the Chicago White Sox, while the Cleveland Guardians down the Athletics 1-0. Toronto falls to 3 games back of the wild card after the weekend. The Kansas City Chiefs grab the win in primetime overtime, 33-30 over the Indianapolis Colts, as the Chiefs start the year 2-0. Elsewhere, the Philadelphia Eagles hang on for the 24-20 win over Tennessee, and Green Bay grabs the overtime win 20-17 against the New York Jets. On the ice in the preseason, the Seattle Kraken grab the 4-2 win over Calgary, San Jose drops 6-2 to the Anaheim Ducks, and Boston takes down Washington in a shootout 3-2. Just one game over the weekend for the Listowel Cyclones, who are doubled up 6-3 to the Strathroy Rockets. Listowel aims to bounce back, who are host to the Rockets on Friday. PJHL action over the weekend saw the Fergus Wheelers run over Mount Forest 5-1, Mitchell take down the Waukegan Capitals, while Hanover hangs on for a 4-3 win over the Wingham Ironmen. And that's a look at sports. I'm Roland Archer.
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14: Isn't it time to find out about traffic and weather yet?
4: Ranch traffic, a mix of sun and cloud this morning, carrying later into the afternoon. A high 15 degrees. Roads are bare and dry with clear visibility and no known issues. School buses are running locally with no delays or cancellations at this time.
12: Perth County's hottest country, 100.1 The Ranch.

0: All right, Ranch Country, let's get into our 8 o'clock news here. Roland Archer taking care of that. It is going to be a busy 8 a.m. hour as we will be chatting with Ralph Spaltor, as this is the week for the Tailgate Music Festival in Mitchell. If you haven't gotten your tickets, make sure you're doing so. And a reminder, birthday's coming up in just a little less than 20 minutes. So if you've got a submission, reach out to us here in studio at 226-622-7288. As Roland gets us into the news, there's quite a nifty event going on with the North Perth Public Library. They're calling it a trailblazing event as they celebrate women throughout their careers.
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2: From the Ranch Newsroom, I'm Roland Archer. The North Perth Public Library next month will be welcoming 7 women across different career backgrounds to share their journeys. Taking place October 15th at Parkview Gardens, the evening will celebrate what the library calls trailblazing women in a night of storytelling with farmers, construction workers, officers, and engineers sharing their stories. Jennifer Courtney, library assistant with the North Perth Public Library, says she hopes the event will allow those like her daughter who are studying engineering as the only women in her program to continue to be inspired on their career paths she is following.
3: And I'm hoping that for her age bracket, we're going to be able to give them some encouragement of knowing, like, you're on the right path, you are meant to be here, you deserve a seat at the table, and these women that have come before you have laid a great foundation, and it's for these younger people to kind of slingshot off of that and really put their stamp on whatever industry they're choosing to go into.
2: The event is free to attend, but those interested are asked to register so the library and the Legion are able to confirm numbers. Bruce Power has made a contribution in support of the upcoming International Plowing Match set for just outside Walkerton from September 22nd to 26th. The donation of $150,000 as the long-term platinum sponsor reflects on its commitment to the agricultural community and to rural Ontario. Bruce Power's Chad Richards invites everyone to come and experience the energy, hospitality, and agricultural excellence that makes the region so remarkable. The event also marks the 50th anniversary of Bruce County's first IPM and will be a once-in-a-generation event that you don't want to miss. There's a fundraiser set for Wellington County that aims to kick up the heat. The Chili Graham fundraiser by the Community Resource Center of North and Center Wellington offers up the chance to sponsor a warm chili lunch for a senior or individual in need in the community. For just $15, it includes a delicious meal, a children's piece of artwork, and a heartfelt poem making every delivery a little brighter. The goal of the fundraiser is to send over 100 chili grams during Chili Fest in the area. Volunteers deliver each chili gram on your behalf to an area long-term care or assisted living facility throughout Wellington County. For all the details, you can find the Community Resource Center of North and Center Wellington on Facebook. For these and other local news stories, visit theranch100.com. Weather is next.
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2: Ranch weather. Mix of sun and cloud this morning. High of 15, UV index is high. Partly cloudy this evening, low of plus 5. Mix of sun and cloud tomorrow morning. High of 16, UV index moderate. Cloudy periods tomorrow evening, low of 7. Sunny Wednesday, high of 21. For your long-range weather forecast, visit theranch100.com.
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2: Check Checking sports, the Toronto Blue Jays avoid the sweep, taking down the Texas Rangers 7-2. For the Detroit Tigers, they're dropped 8-1 to the Chicago White Sox. The Cleveland Guardians blank the Athletics 1-0. Toronto drops to 3 games back for the wild card. The Kansas City Chiefs improved to 2-0 on the season after an overtime win 33-30 over the Indianapolis Colts, who are now at 0-2 on the year. Other actions saw the Philadelphia Eagles take down Tennessee 24-20 and Green Bay shine in overtime 20-17 against the New York Jets. In the NHL preseason, Seattle doubled up the Calgary Flames 4-2, Anaheim routes San Jose 6-2, while Boston grabs the shootout winner 3-2 over Washington. Just one game over the weekend for the Listowel Cyclones, who are doubled up 6-3 to the Strathroy Rockets. Listowel aims to bounce back, who are host to the Rockets on Friday. PJHL action over the weekend saw the Fergus Wheelers run over Mount Forest 5-1, Mitchell take down the Waukegan Capitals, while Hanover hangs on for a 4-3 win over the Wingham Ironmen. And that's a look at sports. I'm Roland Archer.
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0: It's your Ranch Country birthday card.
1: It's that time, Ranch Country. Let's take and see who's having a birthday today. Of course, if you've got a local, you reach out to us here, 226-622-7288. If you hear it, we'll take care of it. Even if we just missed it after here, we will come back and correct that. But let's take a look and see who is celebrating here today. Ben Wong turning 29 years old here today. He's the kid from Karate Kid Legends, bringing together Jackie Chan and Ralph Macchio. But he's also going to be premiering in the Hunger Games prequel, Sunrise on the Reaping. Jason Derulo, he is celebrating his birthday here today. In fact, he's even here on the ranch with Florida Georgia Line, if you can believe it. Maggie Grace, she is celebrating her birthday today for playing Fear of the Walking Dead. She's also Shannon on Lost. Nicole Ritchie celebrating her life, celebrating her birthday today, turning 45 in Simple Life. She is the star as Lionel Richie's daughter. Liam Gallagher, he is the 12-toed singer for Oasis. Of course, bigger hits like Wonderwall and Champagne Supernova. Liam Gallagher turning 54 years old here today. Luke Wilson celebrating his birthday. He is Will Ferrell's rival on The Hawk, but also starring in Idiocracy. Great flick there as well. Faith Hill, great artist there. She's turning 59 years old here this morning. I'm pretty sure her biggest artist, or biggest hit, I should say, being Tim McGraw. And closing out the list here, Bill Murray. He's turning 76 years old here today, having some fun there. And well-renowned author, probably some of the best horror movies that you can list off, being inspired by his books. Stephen King is 79 years old here this morning. As far as our locals, just looks like we only have one. But of course, as always, if we miss one, you reach out to us. As turning 9 years old here this morning is Callie. We love you from Mom, Dad, Evan, Carson, Connor, Lily, and Ruby. So a big happy 9th birthday out there to you here this morning. Quick break, traffic and weather is coming up, but we are also going to be chatting with Ralph's Ball Tour here real soon, as it is the weekend of Tailgate Music Festival in Mitchell.
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13: Hi, this is Terry Clark.
14: Isn't it time to find out about traffic and weather yet?
1: Ranch traffic, a mix of sun and cloud this morning, carrying later into the afternoon. A high 15 degrees. Roads are bare and dry with clear visibility and no known issues. School buses are running locally with no delays or cancellations at this time.
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0: Mitch Zorn, and back to you on Perth County's hottest country, 100.1 The Ranch. Roland Archer set to go here with our local news. Coming up after that, we are going to be having our chat with Rouse Baltour for the Tailgate Music Festival. And again, you are still listening for that Morgan Wallen song for a chance to win a Morgan Wallen autographed guitar. We're going to be picking our winner here on Friday, but we also have more things to chat about, including with the Howick Fall Fair. But like I said, very busy Monday morning. In the meantime, here's Roland with your local news.
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2: From the Ranch Newsroom, I'm Roland Archer. Effie Medill Secondary School in Wingham celebrated a generous donation to their school in support of students facing food insecurity. 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The Chili Graham fundraiser by the Community Resource Center of North and Center Wellington offers up the chance to sponsor a warm chili lunch for a senior or individual in need in the community. 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The goal of the fundraiser is to send over 100 chiligrams during Chili Fest in the area. Volunteers deliver each chiligram on your behalf to an area long-term care or assisted living facility throughout Wellington County. For all the details, you can find the Community Resource Center of North and Center Wellington on Facebook. 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
2: Ranch weather. Mix of sun and cloud this morning. High of 15. UV index is high. Partly cloudy this evening. Low of plus 5. Mix of sun and cloud tomorrow morning. High of 16. UV index moderate. Cloudy periods tomorrow evening. Low of 7. Sunny Wednesday. High of 21. For your long-range weather forecast, visit theranch100.com.
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2: Checking sports, the Toronto Blue Jays avoid the sweep, taking down the Texas Rangers 7-2. For the Detroit Tigers, they're dropped 8-1 to the Chicago White Sox. The Cleveland Guardians blanked the Athletics 1-0. Toronto drops to 3 games back for the wild card. The Kansas City Chiefs improved to 2-0 on the season after an overtime win 33-30 over the Indianapolis Colts, who are now at 0-2 on the year. Other actions saw the Philadelphia Eagles take down Tennessee 24-20 and Green Bay shine in overtime 20-17 against the New York Jets. In the NHL preseason, Seattle doubled up the Calgary Flames 4-2. Anaheim routes San Jose 6-2, while Boston grabs the shootout winner 3-2 over Washington. Just one game over the weekend for the Listowel Cyclones, who are doubled up 6-3 to the Strathroy Rockets. Listowel aims to bounce back, who are host to the Rockets on Friday. PJHL action over the weekend saw the Fergus Wheelers run over Mount Forest 5-1, Mitchell take down the Waukegan Capitals, while Hanover hangs on for a 4-3 win over the Wingham Ironmen. And that's a look at sports. I'm Roland Archer.
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0: Perth County's Hottest Country 100.1 The Ranch. Happy Monday. It's Nick Powell keeping you company here, and it is going to be a busy weekend here as we're officially going to be kicking into fall this week, but that means that it's also going to come to a close this summer and this summer concert festival series, but there's still one more to look forward to, and that is the Tailgate Music Festival this weekend, Friday and Saturday, joined, of course, by Ralph Spaltor with Spotty Dog Productions. Ralph, it is always great to chat with you. How are you this morning?
1: Let's go. Last one.
0: Yes, sir. Yes, sir. We're looking forward to just all the good fun that always goes down there each and every year in Mitchell. Last year's was absolutely amazing, and we're looking forward to this year as well. And before we talk about what we can look forward to with Country Night falling on the Saturday, Ralph, we were just chatting off air at the James Barker Band, our headliner for Country Night. They had quite the great weekend for themselves here, as well as Prairie States.
1: They sure did. The Prairie States were nominated for Group of Duo of the Year in Canada, which is a huge, huge feather in their cap. But JDB, they actually hosted the CCMA Awards this past weekend in Saskatchewan, and they took home the hardware. They won the Fans' Choice as Canada's favorite artist, and they also won the Group or Duo of the Year. So it was pretty cool watching them do that, and they were so much fun as hosts for the show as well.
0: Mm-hmm. That's, yeah, stuff you love to see, especially leading into that. We're looking forward to welcoming them here in Mitchell. And with this coming up here on Friday and Saturday, we've got the Rock Show Friday, Country Night on Saturday. And Ralph, we really want to make sure folks are getting their tickets while they still can, because we've only got a few days left here.
1: Yeah, we do. Friday Night with the Trues is going to be awesome. And, of course, our friends from Stratford, the Small Town Strip Club guys, and Feral Minx. The Feral Minx are managed by the guys that are in the Glorious Sons. So it's going to be an awesome night of rock on Friday. And then with the James Barker Band, Prairie States, Mitch Zorn, and Haley McNeil from Teeswater is going to be on that show, and she's amazing. I'm really looking forward to watching her set.
0: Yeah, I'm a big Bernie Hale fan, Harrison's own Bernie Hale, so I'm going to be looking forward to seeing him there on Saturday. Weekend passes right now, you can grab them online. It costs you about

0: absolutely amazing. Ranch Country, if you haven't gotten your tickets yet, maybe you wanted your chances to win here on the ranch, you just missed out, you can still scoop up your tickets. You don't want to miss out on it here. Rock night coming up here on Friday. On Saturday, it's going to be country night, and there's no better way to celebrate it down there. You know, a great way to wrap up the summer than with the Tailgate Music Festival. Ralph, you guys have been so hard at work here. I want to say, how many years have you guys been putting this one on here?
1: So this is our third year. And it's the first year that we're going 2 days, one rock, one country, which is a bit of a challenge we're excited for. And this is a fundraiser. So we're raising money for the West Perth Village Seniors Community. And over the last, first 2 years, we've raised over $60,000 for that that organization, to help them buy life-saving equipment and for whatever other necessities that they have over there. So it's, we're pretty proud of that. It's going to be, hopefully we can raise another $60,000 this week. That'd be great. So we're very excited about that.
0: Yeah, and there you go. That's all you need to know right there, Ranch Country. Not only are you going to enjoy some great music, rock, and country, you're supporting a great cause with the West Perth Seniors Village there. Ralph, appreciate you taking the time this morning to chat with us. Ranch Country, get out there and buy your tickets. You don't want to miss out. Coming up here on Friday and Saturday, you could almost call it the final hurrah of summer, the Tailgate Music Festival in Mitchell.
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0: traffic and weather yet?
1: We're at traffic, a mix of sun and cloud this morning, carrying later into the afternoon. A high 15 degrees. Roads are bare and dry with clear visibility and no known issues. School buses are running locally with no delays or cancellations at this time.
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0: Good morning. I heard Morgan Wallen.
1: Did you hear Seven Summers by Morgan Wallen? There you go. You actually did correctly guess that there. And just like that, we're going to qualify you our first of the week here for that Morgan Wallen signed guitar.
0: That would be fantastic.
1: Is this Heather Westman?
0: It sure is.
1: All right. Well, like you said there, you've got a couple of qualifiers here going into that hat here. Could only wish you the best of luck. Make sure you've got your phone handy with you here on Friday, as you might be getting a ring from myself letting you know you're a winner.
0: Perfect. Thank you.
1: Absolutely. Heather, good friend of the show. I've got all your information, so all I can do is wish you good luck.
0: Okay, thanks. Bye.
1: Take care. Bye-bye. And there we go. Heather Westman going to be our first qualifier of the week for that Morgan Wallen signed guitar. Make sure you're listening in throughout the morning show. We are playing one Morgan Wallen song between 6 a.m. to 10 a.m. And that is going to be your window to call in and qualify. We are going to take qualifiers here all the way up to Friday. We took qualifiers last week. So lots of names going into this hat for your chance to win. So make sure you're just paying close attention there. Is that embarrassing on the ranch? Roland Archer, set with your local news right around the corner.

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1: From the Ranch Newsroom, I'm Roland Archer. Effie Medill Secondary School in Wingham celebrated a generous donation to their school in support of students facing food insecurity. The donation of $4,000 from the Huron County Independent Canadian Riders Club is in support of the school's snack program. The regional riding group focuses on community fundraising as well as open automobile or motorcycle events. The snack program provides universal, accessible food supports for students and is managed by teachers in the school. There's a fundraiser set for Wellington County that aims to kick up the heat. The Chili Graham fundraiser by the Community Resource Center of North and Center Wellington offers up the chance to sponsor a warm chili lunch for a senior or individual in need in the community. For just $15, it includes a delicious meal, a children's piece of artwork, and a heartfelt poem making every delivery a little brighter. The goal of the fundraiser is to send over 100 chili grams during Chili Fest in the area. Volunteers deliver each chili gram on your behalf to an area long-term care or assisted living facility throughout Wellington County. For all the details, you can find the Community Resource Center of North and Center Wellington on Facebook. 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

0: Perth County's hottest country, 100.1 The Ranch. Nick Powell keeping you company here, but now joined over the phone by Jess Miller. She is an office manager here getting all things geared up this weekend for the Howick Turnberry Fall Fair, as it is fall season. Jess, thank you so much for joining us here this morning. How are you?
1: I'm good. Thank you for having me. And how about yourself?
0: Oh, Jess, I'm living the dream each and every day. And of course, when I get to chat about different local events like the fair coming up here, just gets me more into the groove. I'm a big fan of the fall season, and this is definitely one of the things to look forward to. And Jess, we were chatting here as we look forward to the fair this weekend on September 25th and 26th. It is quite the milestone to be celebrating for the fall fair, isn't it?
1: It is. We're celebrating 167 years this year. Big year for us. We're very excited.
0: Yeah, one thing I also love as well is taking on the theme Rural Roots and Country Boots. I mean, what a fitting name for the fall fair here. And Jess, let's talk a little bit about some of the events we can look forward to. I'm going to assume that it's a lot of your usual fair activities that you can see, correct?
1: Yes, absolutely. We're looking forward to a lot of our usual favorites. And then we have some new additions this year as well.
0: So let's talk a little bit about some of those different events that we can see. You know, we'd mentioned a little bit about it's fun for the kids, but how about some of the specifics here?
1: Yeah, absolutely. So a lot of the stuff we have going on for the kids would be the inflatables, face painting, a balloon artist. We've got food trucks. We have our free kids carnival. We have alpaca walks, pony rides, and a pet show as well if they want to enter to win some prizes.
0: Awesome. So kind of speaking on the pet show, what are we looking for there?
1: Yeah, you can enter any kind of animal. It is in our fair book, in our prize book for what you can enter. We can enter a dog, cat, rabbit, any family pet that you have at home. If you think that they could win you a prize, bring them out.
0: Kind of speaking on this as well, so many things that you can try to pile into one weekend. Are any events that are part of the Howick Turnberry Fall Fair or anything ticketed? Should folks be looking online to see if they need to get specific tickets for certain events?
1: Yes, so nothing specifically ticketed, but we do have our Howick Optimist Wing Night on the Friday night. Mm-hmm. It's always a big crowd favorite. So you would just pay entry by donation to get into the fair on the Friday night and then head upstairs for the wing night. And then we have a new feature this year. We've got some mechanical rides coming in. So you would just pay a donation on the Friday night, but then the Saturday, adults are $5, kids get in free, and then the wristband for those rides are $10.
0: Right on. Well, Jess, this is a kind of a burning question I've got here for you. As, like you mentioned, celebrating 167 years of the Howick Turnberry Fall Fair, what is one thing you are really looking forward to here this weekend?
1: I love that question. My favorite thing that I always look forward to is the ambassador competition, because I was an ambassador back in the day.
0: Nice.
1: And my second favorite is also the baby show. They're so cute.
0: That's awesome. I love being able to ask questions like that. You know, and whenever you come down to organizing, there's always going to be specific little things that our organizers love to see there themselves. Jess, if folks want some more information, they want to see the whole itinerary, things to look forward to for this weekend, where can they go?
1: Yeah, they can go to our Facebook page, Howick Agricultural Society, and we made an event page through there as well.
0: Perfect. Make sure if you're on their Facebook page, you give them a like and a follow. Make sure you're following along with them. The Howick Turnberry Fall Fair makes its return here September 25th and 26th. Jess, I appreciate you taking the time here this morning to chat with me. We'll see you down there at the Fall Fair this weekend.
1: Thanks so much.
0: More great ranch country coming our way here on 100.1 The Ranch.
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0: Shania Twain here on Perth County's hottest country 100.1 The Ranch. Still here zooming through on our 9 o'clock hour here on our Monday. Huge shout out there to Jess Miller for joining us, talking a little bit about the Howick Turnberry Fall Fair. Looked forward to here this weekend. One thing I really want to highlight here real quick, we were talking about this here earlier this morning. We have a bunch of local athletes out of Rise Combat and Fitness out of Mount Forest. They are in Italy right now for one of the Junior Kickboxing World Championships. They are on the world stage right now, and we've seen one of the first fights go down. Bart, out of Rise Combat and Fitness, he did get the win over his United States opponent. Great to see that level of local athletes. I mean, this is a whole thing. We've got local athletes from Canada, the U.S., across the whole world all gathering here. And it is awesome to see a Mount Forest athlete. He's got his first win under his belt. If you want to check it out, there's a video of it on the Rise Combat and Fitness page. And like I mentioned earlier, Dave, the owner there, he had his gym open at like 4 a.m. for those to have a watch party for the games going down in Italy. So a huge shout out there to Bart from Rise Combat and Fitness. Here's to many more wins coming its way for Canada and that local representation out of Mount Forest. Some more great artists coming our way here as we've got the Washboard Union up next.
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9: Ranch weather. A mix of sun and cloud this afternoon. High of 15, UV index high. Partly cloudy this evening. Low of plus 5. Mix of sun and cloud tomorrow morning. High of 16, UV index moderate. Cloudy periods tomorrow evening, low of 7. Sunny Wednesday, high of 21. For your long-range weather forecast, visit theranch100.com.
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1: it's proud.

0: All right, Ranch Country, and just before we sign off here, just want to remind everybody, coming up this weekend at the Minto Fall Fair, or rather the Minto Farmers Market. We just had the Fall Fair this past weekend down in Harrison, but down at the market, it is going to be among the final ones here for the season, so I mean, that alone should tell you to make sure to stop on by to take advantage of the Farmers Market, but it is fall fun, going to be running here. It all starts at 9 a.m. at the Palmerston Railway Heritage Museum. There's going to be free face painting for the kids. That'll be going from 10 to 12, going to be some live music down there throughout the day as well. Different funds for the kids and the whole family, as well as hot chocolate and coffee by donation. And of course, with everything that the Minto Farmers Market has to offer, some great local goods at some great rates. It's a great way to get out there and really celebrate the fall season and one of the final markets here of the year. Another successful year at that as well for the Minto Farmers Market. So make sure you're getting on down there this Saturday, again going from 9 a.m. to 12 o'clock at the Palmerston Railway Heritage Museum. And that will wrap up our time here between you and I. Jackie Wills will take care of you here this afternoon. I will be back here later tonight recapping the birthdays, all that and more. Until then, take care, stay safe, and go Bills.
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10: Ranch weather. Mixed sun and cloud this morning. High of 15. UV index is high. Partly cloudy this evening. Low of plus 5. Mix of sun and cloud tomorrow morning, high of 16, UV index moderate. Cloudy periods tomorrow evening, low of 7. Sunny Wednesday, high of 21. For your long-range weather forecast, visit theranch100.com.
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1: Here's a once-in-a-lifetime opportunity you won't want to miss. 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
6: Ranch weather. Mixed sun and cloud this afternoon. High of 15, UV index high. Partly cloudy this evening, low of plus 5. Mixed sun and cloud tomorrow morning. High of 16, UV index moderate. Cloudy periods tomorrow evening, low of 7. Mix of sun and cloud Wednesday, high of 20. For your long-range weather forecast, visit theranch100.com.
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6: 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I wish somebody would do something.
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1: From the Ranch Newsroom, I'm Roland Archer. The Wellington County OPP have charged a driver with impaired operation after a traffic stop late last Wednesday evening in Marden. An officer was conducting proactive traffic enforcement on Wellington Road 30 around 11:30 p.m. when they were approached by a motorist. During the interaction, officers formed grounds that the operator of the vehicle was impaired by alcohol. They were subsequently arrested. A 39-year-old of Dufferin County has been charged with impaired operation 80+ and is set to appear before a Guelph court on October 30th. Their license was also suspended 90 days and their vehicle impounded for 7. The Listowel Agricultural Society is set for its All Candidates meeting this evening at 7:30 p.m. with doors opening at 6:45. The event at the Ag Hall will let residents drop by to hear from the candidates running for the deputy mayor, as well as the Listowel and Wallace Ward positions. There'll also be a chance to hear remarks from the acclaimed candidates. If you have any questions and you can't make the event tonight, you can send them to listowelfair@gmail.com. The event will also be live streamed on the Listowel Fair's YouTube channel afterwards. For all the details on the All Candidates meeting this evening, you can visit the Listowel Agricultural Society on Facebook. The Tri-Fire Services, Minto, Wellington North, and Mapleton Fire are all recruiting, looking for the next intake of volunteer firefighters. Training nights are taking place across each community for those to get a behind-the-scenes look at being a firefighter, watch fire practice, and see what it takes to serve the community. Kalise Liu, Deputy Director of Fire Services for Tri-Fire, says while no experience is needed, there are some requirements that need to be met.
2: Over 18 years of age and living within our communities, we do ask that you live close proximity to our fire stations because, as mentioned, they carry a pager and have to respond to the call. So typically we look for somebody within 8 kilometers of the station.
1: The next session will be tomorrow night at the Harrison Fire Hall starting at 6:30. The other remaining nights include at the Clifford Fire Hall on Wednesday at 6:30 and on the Mount Forest Station on October 6th. And the provincial government announced today the strengthening of training and eligibility requirements for commercial vehicle drivers across Ontario. The move, says Transportation Minister Prabhmeet Sakaria, is part of the government's plan to protect Ontario roads as well as ensure commercial drivers receive consistent, high-quality training across Ontario. The changes include over 103 hours of training for those applying for a Class A license and cover such new topics as fatigue management, remote driving, human trafficking awareness, and new mandatory air brake training. As a next step, Ontario will work with industry leaders, training providers, and other subject matter experts to develop the curriculum, with it expected to be implemented early next year. For these and other local news stories, visit theranch100.com. Weather's next.
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1: Ranch weather. Mix of sun and cloud this afternoon. High of 15, UV index high. Partly cloudy this evening, low of plus 5. Mix of sun and cloud tomorrow morning. High of 16, UV index moderate. Cloudy periods tomorrow evening, low of 7. Mix of sun and cloud Wednesday, high of 20. For your long-range weather forecast, visit theranch100.com.
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1: Checking Sports, it's a new series for the Toronto Blue Jays, who kick off the week in Baltimore to take on the Orioles. First pitch is at 6:35. For the Detroit Tigers, they take on Washington at 6:40, while Minnesota is in San Francisco to take on the Giants. The Toronto Blue Jays are not starting Dylan Cease for his next game while they wait on MRI results on his pitching shoulder. Cease was meant to play on Wednesday, but that will not be the case, but he could play in the final regular season series against the Cincinnati Reds. Toronto is 3 games back of the wild card in the American League. Week 2 closes out in the NFL with the LA Rams returning home for their opener against the New York Giants. The Rams will try to bounce back from their loss last week in Australia, while the Giants look to go 2-0. Kickoff is at 8:15. More preseason action on the ice as the Detroit Red Wings take on Columbus with puck drop at 7. The Montreal Canadiens entertain Ottawa, and the Winnipeg Jets play host to the Colorado Avalanche. That's a look at sports. I'm Roland Archer.
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7: Checking in on the financial markets over the noon hour, the TSX is up 26 points to 35,832. The S&P 500, 72 points higher to 7,722. The Dow Jones added 226 to 51,908. And the NASDAQ jumped 404 points to 26,927. Crude has dropped $5.36, now trading at $94.94 a barrel. Gold down $50 to $4,374 an ounce, and the loonie trading at 71.3 cents U.S. With your noon market watch, I'm Robin Brady.
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11: Good afternoon. Here is the report for Monday from Farm Market News at the University of Guelph Ridgetown campus. From Ontario Pork, Quebec's average price on Friday was $194.34 per 100 kilos dressed weight. The previous market's day, CME constructed price was $83.58 U.S. per 100 weight dressed weight. Compared to the previous day, this was down 86 cents. At the Chicago Board of Trade today, the corn futures are higher. December up 13 at 5.40 1/2. Soybean futures are slightly to moderately higher, with November up 18 3/4 at 13.22 1/4. And wheat futures are moderately higher, December up 11 3/4 at 7.26. July up 8 3/4 at 7.46 3/4. Listowel area cash corn prices 681 to 686. Soybean 1737 to 1747. And soft red winter wheat 846 to $8.56 per bushel. For 100.1 The Ranch, I'm Blair Andrews at Farm Market News.
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14: Time for today's farm feature. The Grain Farmers of Ontario on September 15th held their annual meeting down in Stratford. They were joined with Heath MacDonald, the Federal Minister of Agriculture and Agri-Food Canada, whom recognized the vital role that grain farmers play in strengthening the economy. Grain farmers say by having government leaders at the table to listen and ask questions and engage directly with farmers is an important part of moving Ontario agriculture forward. Chair of the Grain Farmers of Ontario, Jeff Harrison, in his address says over the last year, the industry has faced uncertainty, global conflicts, concerns around fertilizer supply, as well as pricing and inflationary pressures creating challenges for farmers, and is why they have remained focused on making advocacy a priority. Harrison adds they have strengthened relationships in the last year with provincial and federal governments, participated in trade missions, welcomed international visitors to Ontario, and continued promoting the value and quality of Ontario grain around the world. They were also rejoined Grain Growers of Canada this year, further strengthening their ability to work with other industry partners and advocate on issues that matter most to grain farmers.
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1: You know, some things are just better when they're smaller. A smaller waistline, a smaller debt load, a smaller number of dental cavities, a smaller inbox, and let's be honest, a smaller meeting. 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But there's one thing that's better when it's smaller, your local business. The places where the owner knows your name, answers the phone, sweeps the floor, and is probably the first one there and the last one to leave. That's why 100.1 The Ranch believes in shopping local. 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
5: Ranch weather. Mix of sun and cloud this afternoon, high of 15, UV index high. Partly cloudy this evening, low of plus 5. Mix of sun and cloud tomorrow morning, high of 16, UV index moderate. Cloudy periods tomorrow evening, low of 7. Mix of sun and cloud Wednesday, high of 20. For your long-range weather forecast, visit theranch100.com.
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1: 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With an elevator near you, here's today's outlook.
2: The cumulative over the last 7 days is at 105.4, bringing the total since the start of the year to 2,874.5. In Listowel, there has been 0 inches of accumulation of rainfall the last 24 hours. Winds are at 4 miles south. In Moncton, there has been 0 inches of rainfall accumulation the last 24 hours, with winds at 4 miles north. In Arthur, there has been 0 inches of rainfall accumulation, winds at 6 miles southeast. While in Hanover, there has been 0 inches of rainfall accumulation the last 24 hours, winds at 7 miles northeast.
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9: Ranch weather. Mixes in a cloud this afternoon. High of 15, UV index high. Partly cloudy this evening, low of plus 5. Mixes in a cloud tomorrow morning. High of 16, UV index moderate. Cloudy periods tomorrow evening, low of 7. Mixes in a cloud Wednesday, high of 20. For your long-range weather forecast, visit theranch100.com.
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Prairie States with Feels Like Forever, and it kind of does feel like forever since they've been in town. Luckily, they're back in town this upcoming weekend for the Tailgate Music Festival. More on that in a bit, but first, a check of your weather after the Hunter Brothers, the James Barker Band, who are also performing at Tailgate Music Festival, and Petrick on the Ranch.

0: 100.1 FM, The Ranch, Perth County's hottest country. Patrick there with something to do and happy Monday. That's right, it's another Maple Monday after your weekend. Quite fitting considering we had the CCMAs this past weekend. We'll take a look at all of the award winners with your news from Nashville later today. But first, let's take a look at your weather forecast for today. It is currently about 13 degrees Celsius, a mix of sun and cloud with a high of 15. Tonight's partly cloudy with a low of plus 5. For your long-range weather forecast, theranch100.com.
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9: Sorry, not sorry.

It's September 21st, and today we're sending a very happy birthday out to a Miss Ingrid Andress, who was born on this day back in 1991. She gained prominence when her breakthrough single, More Than Mine, really, you know, took the world by storm back in 2019. Her debut studio album, Ladylike, was released in 2020, and here's that breakthrough track, It's More Hearts Than Mine, by Ingrid Andress on The Ranch.

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7: Ranch weather. Mix of sun and cloud this afternoon. High of 15, UV index 5. Partly cloudy this evening, low of plus 5. Mix of sun and cloud tomorrow morning, high of 16, UV index moderate. Cloudy periods tomorrow evening, low of 7. Mix of sun and cloud Wednesday, high of 20. For your long-range weather forecast, visit theranch100.com.
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0: remember being absolutely obsessed with that song when it first came out. It's Owen Varney with Poor Me on the Ranch Airwaves. And as we head into a brand new work week, it's another busy one over in the town of Minto. Euchre is on now at the Harrison Senior Center. And then later tonight, there is a Harrison Tops meeting at Harrison United Church at 7 o'clock. Progressive Euchre at the Palmerston Legion in the club room at 7 o'clock. And Film Fest will be happening at the Norgan Theater tonight at 7:15 as well. Don't miss out on all of the fun this week in the town of Minto. Find them online for the full schedule and all of the details.
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0: 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You're listening to 100.1 FM. My name's Jackie Wills. I've got your fun fact of the day on the way. But right now, it's George Canyon on the ranch.
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3: This is Perth County's Hottest Country, and this is your fun fact on your amazing Monday afternoon. And today, we're upgrading your IQ and learning that the oldest goldfish lived to be 43 years old. That's right. In the UK, a goldfish named Tish, the beloved pet of Hilda and Gordon Hand, died in 1999, making her the longest living goldfish, according to a Guinness World Records. The Hand family got Tish in 1956 after their son Peter won the fish at a fair. That's quite impressive. I feel like the ones you win at the fair always die off the quickest, but this time it wasn't the case. If you didn't know, now you know on the ranch.
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6: Ranch weather. Mix of sun and cloud this afternoon. High of 15, UV index 5. Partly cloudy this evening. Low of plus 5. Mix of sun and cloud tomorrow morning. High of 16, UV index moderate. Cloudy periods tomorrow evening. Low of 7. Mix of sun and cloud Wednesday. High of 20. For your long-range weather forecast, visit theranch100.com.
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2: The Wellington County OPP have charged a driver with impaired operation after a traffic stop late last Wednesday evening in Marden. An officer was conducting proactive traffic enforcement on Wellington Road 30 around 11:30 p.m. when they were approached by a motorist. During the interaction, officers formed grounds that the operator of the vehicle was impaired by alcohol. They were subsequently arrested. A 39-year-old of Dufferin County has been charged with impaired operation 80+ and is set to appear before a Guelph court on October 30th. Local Huron Bruce MPP Lisa Thompson is set to celebrate the inaugural Rural Ontario Week at the International Plowing Match being held just west of Walkerton, September 22nd to 26th. Rural Ontario Week is a celebration of what makes rural Ontario strong, families who put down roots, businesses who invest for the long term that strengthen rural economies, and communities that continue to find new ways to grow and create opportunities. The Listowel Agricultural Society is set for its All Candidates meeting this evening at 7:30 p.m. with doors opening at 6:45. The event at the Ag Hall will let residents drop by to hear from the candidates running for the deputy mayor, as well as the Listowel and Wallace Ward positions. There'll also be a chance to hear remarks from the acclaimed candidates. Checking sports, it's a new series for the Toronto Blue Jays, who kick off the week in Baltimore to take on the Orioles. First pitch is at 6:35. For the Detroit Tigers, they take on Washington at 6:40, while Minnesota is in San Francisco to take on the Giants. Week 2 closes out in the NFL with the LA Rams returning home for their opener against the New York Giants. The Rams will try to bounce back from their loss last week in Australia, while the Giants look to go 2-0. Kickoff is at 8:15. More preseason action on the ice as the Detroit Red Wings take on Columbus with puck drop at 7. The Montreal Canadiens entertain Ottawa, and the Winnipeg Jets play host to the Colorado Avalanche.
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9: Ah!

Zach McPhee is helping us get back into a Perth County's hottest country after your 4 o'clock news. And football season is officially back. And I've got a few things you probably didn't know about the NFL coming up after Jessica Sevier and Sycamore on the Ranch.

0: 100.1 FM, and football is back. That's right, the NFL season has officially kicked off. And here's some things you probably didn't know about the NFL, like that an average game contains about 11 minutes of actual action from the snap to the whistle. Instant replays account for about 17 minutes of a typical NFL broadcast. And if an NFL team forfeits a game, the official score is recorded as 2-0 in favor of the other team. There has never been an officially recognized forfeit in NFL history. Three things you probably didn't know about the NFL as we head into football season.
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0: One of my favorite songwriters, Mr. Derek Rutan on 100.1 FM. And tonight is the night. There will be a North Perth All Candidates meeting at the Listowel Agricultural Hall. Doors open at 6:45. The meeting will officially start at 7:30 p.m. And this is a great way to come on out, hear from candidates for the deputy mayoral and Listowel and Wallace Ward positions, as well as if you have any questions or anything like that. You can bring those as well. And if you can't be there in person, they will also be live streaming it on the Listowel Fair YouTube channel. You can find all the details on the Ranch Facebook page.
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2: Ranch weather, partly cloudy this evening, low of plus 5. Sunny tomorrow morning, high of 16, UV index moderate. Clear tomorrow evening, becoming partly cloudy near midnight, low of 7. Mix of sun and cloud Wednesday, high of 20. For your long-range weather forecast, visit theranch100.com.
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0: Heart Ranch Country. It is that time of the day. We are diving in and taking a look at everything you have to celebrate on your amazing Monday, September the 21st, the 264th day of the year. We have 101 days left, and we've got a handful of things to celebrate, like International Day of Peace, as well as Miniature Golf Day. Now, I really like golfing in general, so I feel like I need to start playing more miniature golf so that I can get better at my short game. But on top of that, it's National Chai Day. Who doesn't love chai? I will pick anything with chai in it any day of the week. It's so delicious. It's National Pecan Cookie Day. And last but not least, it's World Alzheimer's Day and World Gratitude Day. But whatever you're celebrating, hopefully your Monday has been amazing. We've got some more great tunes right around the corner.
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3: 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The donation of $150,000 as the long-term platinum sponsor reflects on its commitment to the agricultural community and to rural Ontario. Bruce Power's Chad Richards invites everyone to come and experience the energy, hospitality, and agricultural excellence that makes the region so remarkable. There's a fundraiser set for Wellington County that aims to kick up the heat. The Chili Graham fundraiser by the Community Resource Center of North and Center Wellington offers up the chance to sponsor a warm chili lunch for a senior or individual in need in the community. For just $15, it includes a delicious meal, a children's piece of artwork, and a heartfelt poem making every delivery a little brighter. The Tri-Fire Services, Minto, Wellington North, and Mapleton Fire are all recruiting, looking for the next intake of volunteer firefighters. Training nights are taking place across each community for those to get a behind-the-scenes look at being a firefighter, watch fire practice, and see what it takes to serve the community. The next session will be tomorrow night at the Harrison Fire Hall starting at 6:30. The other remaining nights include at the Clifford Fire Hall on Wednesday at 6:30 and on the Mount Forest Station on October 6th. Checking sports, it's a new series for the Toronto Blue Jays, who kick off the week in Baltimore to take on the Orioles. First pitch is at 6:35. For the Detroit Tigers, they take on Washington at 6:40, while Minnesota is in San Francisco to take on the Giants. Week 2 closes out in the NFL with the LA Rams returning home for their opener against the New York Giants. The Rams will try to bounce back from their loss last week in Australia, while the Giants look to go 2-0. Kickoff is at 8:15. More preseason action on the ice as the Detroit Red Wings take on Columbus with puck drop at 7. The Montreal Canadiens entertain Ottawa, and the Winnipeg Jets play host to the Colorado Avalanche.
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9: 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The TSX closed 202 points higher at 36,009. The S&P 500 gained 114 points to close at 7,764. The Dow Jones is up 366 points to finish the day at 52,048, while the NASDAQ closed at 27,122, 599 points higher. Crude is down $4 to $91 a barrel. Gold fell $45 to $4,379 an ounce. And the Canadian dollar is trading at 71 cents U.S. With your closing market report, I'm Kirk Dickinson.
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0: 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Afternoons with Jackie on the Ranch.

home with the pilot. And this past weekend were the official Canadian Country Music Awards in Saskatoon, Saskatchewan. And we'll take a look at all of the winners after Jess Moskaluk and Madeline Merlot on The Ranch.

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2: 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Cameron Whitcomb was named Entertainer of the Year and Male Artist of the Year and takes home the Ford F-150 Album of the Year Award for The Hard Way. The 2026 CCMA Award hosts, the James Barker Band, who are performing this upcoming weekend at Tilgate Music Festival in Mitchell, scored the coveted Fans' Choice Award and were named Group or Duo of the Year for the fourth consecutive year. Megan Patrick earned Female Artist of the Year. Breakthrough Artist or Group of the Year, presented by Factor, went to Sully Burroughs. Nate Holler and Tennille Towns won for Musical Collaboration of the Year with Backfire. Thelma and James took home the trophy for Video of the Year for Parking Lot Prayers. And Josh Ross celebrates with Single of the Year for Hate How You Look. What a great weekend celebrating the best of the best in the Canadian country music industry.
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0: Jamie Warren with One Step Back. And as we look back on a ranch mornings earlier today, Pal was joined by a Jess Miller to talk all about the Howick Turnberry Fall Fair, which is coming up this weekend. They're celebrating 167 years, and this year's theme is Rural Roots and Country Boots. How cute. And they're going to have all your usual fun fair activities for kids and families. And on top of that, you don't want to miss out on the Optimist Club's Wing Night that is happening on Friday. And then you can take in all of the fair festivities all weekend long. You're going to relive their chat over on the Ranch Facebook page.
1: Help wanted. Your next job could be here. This is the Ranch Country Career Corner.
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6: Ranch weather, partly cloudy this evening, low of plus 5. Sunny tomorrow morning, high of 16, UV index moderate. Clear tomorrow evening, becoming partly cloudy near midnight, low of 7. Mix of sun and cloud Wednesday, high of 20. For your long-range weather forecast, visit theranch100.com.
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0: 100.1 FM, The Ranch, Perth County's hottest country. The small town of Pistols there with Can't Wait to Meet You. And my time with you today is coming to an end. But don't forget, tonight is your chance to meet the candidates. There is a North Perth all candidates meeting happening at 7:30 p.m. at the Listowel Ag Hall. Doors open at 6:45. So come on out. Hear from candidates for the deputy mayoral and Listowel and Wallace ward positions. Or if you have any questions or such, this is the time to bring those forward as well. And if you can't be there in person, the event will also be live streamed on the Listowel Fair YouTube channel. I will see you guys again tomorrow at 2 p.m. I think Burge might be off this week, so you're stuck with Pal during Ranch Mornings. But in the meantime, enjoy your evening, stay healthy, stay safe. Cheers.
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1: The Wellington County OPP have charged a driver with impaired operation after a traffic stop late last Wednesday evening in Marden. An officer was conducting proactive traffic enforcement on Wellington Road 30 around 11:30 p.m. when they were approached by a motorist. During the interaction, officers formed grounds that the operator of the vehicle was impaired by alcohol. They were subsequently arrested. A 39-year-old of Dufferin County has been charged with impaired operation 80+ and is set to appear before a Guelph court on October 30th. Local Huron Bruce MPP Lisa Thompson is set to celebrate the inaugural Rural Ontario Week at the International Plowing Match being held just west of Walkerton, September 22nd to 26th. Rural Ontario Week is a celebration of what makes rural Ontario strong, families who put down roots, businesses who invest for the long term that strengthen rural economies, and communities that continue to find new ways to grow and create opportunities. The Listowel Agricultural Society is set for its All Candidates meeting this evening at 7:30 p.m. with doors opening at 6:45. The event at the Ag Hall will let residents drop by to hear from the candidates running for the deputy mayor, as well as the Listowel and Wallace Ward positions. There'll also be a chance to hear remarks from the acclaimed candidates. Checking sports, it's a new series for the Toronto Blue Jays, who kick off the week in Baltimore to take on the Orioles. First pitch is at 6:35. For the Detroit Tigers, they take on Washington at 6:40, while Minnesota is in San Francisco to take on the Giants. Week 2 closes out in the NFL with the LA Rams returning home for their opener against the New York Giants. The Rams will try to bounce back from their loss last week in Australia, while the Giants look to go 2-0. Kickoff is at 8:15. More preseason action on the ice as the Detroit Red Wings take on Columbus with puck drop at 7. The Montreal Canadiens entertain Ottawa, and the Winnipeg Jets play host to the Colorado Avalanche.
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10: Ranch weather, partly cloudy this evening, low of plus 5. Sunny tomorrow morning, high of 16, UV index moderate. Clear tomorrow evening, becoming partly cloudy near midnight, low of 7. Mix of sun and cloud Wednesday, high of 20. For your long-range weather forecast, visit theranch100.com.
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0: Here's a once-in-a-lifetime opportunity you won't want to miss. 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

0: Perth County's Honest Country 100.1 The Ranch, and good evening. It's Nick Powell keeping you company here. Just a few things we'll spend some time talking about. Just going to be recapping our birthdays here from earlier this morning. Typically, that is done with Brandon Burge, but he is off here for the week, so I got his back for that one here. And it was just one local birthday here this morning, as turning 9 years old here today was Kaylee. Getting all kinds of love here today from Mom, Dad, Evan, Carson, Connor, Lily, and Ruby. So a big happy 9th birthday there to you today. Just a reminder for everybody out there, you can get those birthday and anniversary submissions into us here just by jumping on our website, theranch100.com, filling out all the information there. You can also reach out to us here in studio at 226-622-7288. Just give us some information, and we can take care of the rest there for you just after the 8 a.m. news. And while they typically are recapped in the 6 p.m. hour, with Brandon off this week, I'll take care of it for you here in this hour throughout the week.
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4: Ranch weather, partly cloudy this evening, low of plus 5. Sunny tomorrow morning, high of 16, UV index moderate. Clear tomorrow evening, becoming partly cloudy near midnight, low of 7. Mix of sun and cloud Wednesday, high of 20. For your long-range weather forecast, visit theranch100.com.
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0: Welcome back, Ranch Country, and just before we sign off here, just want to remind everybody, it is fall fun this coming Saturday at the Minto Farmers Market. It's just about the season is ready to wrap up here. They are going to be going all out for some fall fun. Again, going at the Palmerston Railway Heritage Museum. It all kicks off at 9 a.m., going till about 12, with some free face painting for the kids. That will go from 10 a.m. to 12 o'clock. Got some live music planned there throughout the morning as well. Different games and kids' activities and fun for the whole family. They're also going to have hot chocolate and coffee down there by donation, and to top it all off, they have got some great local vendors there for you to look forward to. It is one last Saturday at the market, so make sure you're stocking up on the local goods and saving a few bucks. Just another great year for the Minto Farmers Market. Take care, stay safe, and we'll catch up with you again here on Tuesday.
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